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1: 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And you're listening to Los 40.
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1: Oh, it's beautiful. But wait a minute, isn't this?
0: Yeah, yes it is.
1: But I thought the old lady dropped it into the ocean in the air.
0: Well, baby, I went down and got it for you.

Ain't a masterpiece. Oh my, my, oh my, my love. I take one look at you, you're taking me out.